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0: 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Keep listening. Stay blessed. All the Hits family. We are grateful for the
1: Guess who it is in the building? It's your boy Kobe Song. 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

0: se ubie wano a everything changes. The psalmist leading us this morning to a place of worship. That's Denzel Prempeh featuring Kweku Tay as the Ubuewano medley. We started the show with Ghana Worship Medley from CC Baidu. We went to Cyril Haji, It's Been You, and we're here. And this is how we welcome all of you this Sunday morning here on Hits 103.9 FM to the Hits Praise Zone. 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Here on the Hits Play Zone. My name is Ninoy. Myself and my team of producers welcome you to this Sunday edition of the Hits Play Zone. I'm doing the show with you today. You can send me a message on 0548-41039. 0548-841-039. 0548-841-039. But today I want to talk to you about something. I want to talk to you about strength for every season. Strength for every situation. See, this Bible verse, we use it every time. Philippians chapter 4 verse 30. Oh, we always say it. I can do all things through Christ who strengthens me. I can do all things through Christ who strengthens me. We acknowledge that He is a source of every season and everything. Is the most quoted verse in our time. Yet is the most misunderstood verse. Many people use it to suggest they can achieve anything they desire. However, when Paul was writing this book, these words, he was writing them when he was in prison. Not whilst he was rejoicing or he was in a celebrative mood. The verse is not merely about achieving dreams, though, no. It's about finding Christ's strength to remain faithful regardless of the time you are in, good times or bad times. He wrote a book whilst he was prison, despite being in those challenging times. He repeatedly speak of joy. He spoke out of peace and confidence that with him, he can still achieve everything. But before the chapter 30, chapter 11 and chapter 12 says, I have learned to be content with whatever circumstance I'm in. I know what is it to be in need. And I know what it is to have plenty. Then he concludes by saying, I can do all things. I can do all things through Christ who strengthens me. This confidence was rooted in Christ, not in a circumstance he was at the period. So let me share with you three things out of this Bible verse. See, Christ gives you strength in every time. Everyone experiences moments of weakness, physical weakness, emotional weakness, financial weakness, spiritual struggles, family circumstances, family challenges. I'm sure that's what you face in the first 7 months of the year. I'm here to tell you, from this month to the 12th month, that verse, I can do all things. You understand it and use it well. But you see, he never promises at any point in time that it's all going to be rosary. He never promises that we're not going to have issues, we're not going to have challenges. But he promises presence through it. When you look at Isaiah chapter 40 verse 29, he gives us strength. He gives strength to the weary and increases the power of the weak. See, when your strength ends, God's strength begins. Instead of asking, why is this happening to me? Just start building and say, God, take over. He gives us strength to endure. That's why he says, I can do all things through Christ. He didn't say, I can avoid suffering. He was saying, I can endure suffering because Christ is strengthening me. See, life comes with a lot of things. It includes delays, includes disappointments, includes rejection, includes waiting seasons. God's strength enables us to move through this season. Keep believing, keep praying, and trusting Him even when circumstances do not change immediately. Just like James chapter 1 verse 12 reminds us, blessed is the one who preserves under trial. Endurance is often God's greatest miracle, greatest thing. And Christ gives us strength to overcome every situation, every temptation. The Christian life is a daily battle. Every day, we face sin, we face fear, we face anxiety, we face discouragement. Oh, we face peer pressure. But victory comes not through willpower alone, but through dependence on Christ. This is 1 Corinthians chapter 10, verse 13. Assures us that God provides a way of escape when we are tempted. So he gives us strength to also fulfill his purpose. The assignment may seem too big. The assignment God has given to you, leading your family, starting your ministry, starting your business, serving in the church, evangelizing. But God never calls people without giving them the ability. That's why he says, I can do all things through Christ. Yes, that's his strength in Moses. He strengthened Joshua. He strengthened David, Esther, Paul. Yours is coming. And we have confidence in him. He didn't say, I can do all things because I am talented. No. He didn't say, I can do all things because I have experience. No. He said, I can do all things through Christ who strengthens me. So our confidence should never be in our experience, in our education, in our talent. It should be in him. To be in him. So to end with, I'm telling you that Philippians chapter 4 verse 13 is not a promise that every dream will come true exactly as you imagine. It's a promise that whatever you are going through, he will allow you and give you strength to face it. Whether you are experiencing abundance or lack, joy or sorrow, victory or struggle, you can stand because Christ strengthens you. Your circumstance may change, but Christ remains constant. I can do all things. Oh, please, don't rely on your strength. Rely on him. And this is how we welcome all of you to the Hits Praise Zone. 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My name is Ninoy. I believe with this, you're ready to do all things through him that will strengthen you. Oh God. Stay with me from now to 8 a.m. Amazing lineup coming on. Yes. Yawn. It's time to wake up from the bed and start preparing for service. We are on. My name is Ninoy, and you're welcome to the Hits Praise Zone.
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0: Pastor Ella. I am before that with the keepest music favor. Very soon I'll have a conversation with Pastor Lawrence Kwame Osei Manukuri on his program coming on today, All Time Praise. But we soon gonna have a conversation on it. But you can send your messages to 054-884-1039. Your birthday request. Very soon I'm also gonna prepare you for service. So those who are gonna leave us for first service, you're sorted. And you know Greater Works is starting tomorrow. Oh God, I'm excited about it. I'll talk more about it soon. Pastor Ella.
1: You're logged on to Hits Praise Zone, where the beats are bold, the message is mighty, and the praise never stops.

0: Ayam Pastaella. And I have with me in the studio Pastor Lawrence Kwame Osei Manukuri, Minister of the Gospel, Worship Leader, Mentor, Servant of God with a deep passion for praise, worship, prayer, and faithful service in the house of the Lord. On other networks, he's on that, on this side. But today, he's on the other side. Pastor, welcome.
1: Thank you, sir. Thank
0: and today, we're going to talk about all-time praise. Pastor, about what, how have you been?
1: I've been around.
0: Yeah. And how do you feel be on the other side?
1: I feel good.
0: You feel good?
1: Yeah, I have nothing to say that to say. You feel good.
0: Okay, okay. But tell us about all-time praise.
1: Yeah, all-time praise is about gathering people and giving praise to God and thanking God for where we are coming from and where God is taking us to. And so all-time praise has come to say 5 years now. And by grace and favor, it's happening today at Dansoman PIWC.
0: Okay. Yeah. Okay. Dansoman PIWC. So this is the what edition?
1: The fifth edition.
0: The fifth edition, yes, of please. All-time praise. Praise.
1: Yes, please.
0: But to the other editions, walk us through. How has it been like?
1: Oh, the first time was awesome. By grace, the first time we were able to bring out a single with El Damreku.
0: Okay.
1: That goes Uye Mame Abrinyina. And after that, we had the second one, the same place at Dansoman. The rest moved to Asharibotri, Living Faith. And the fifth one, we are doing
0: you're going back to where you started from.
1: Yes, please.
0: Oh,
1: yes, please.
0: Okay.
1: No, we started at Dansoman Resurrection Power.
0: Okay, not PIWC. Yes,
1: no. Please.
0: But the area you started
1: from. Yeah, yeah.
0: That means you're at Dansoman.
1: Yes, please. Yes. Yes, sir. Yes, sir.
0: And you started with El Damreku.
1: Yes, please.
0: And 5 years on, you're going back for El Damreku. Why that?
1: Oh, El Damreku has a kind of passion for me personally, for the things of God, and also personally for me. I've known El Damreku for about 20 years now.
0: Wow.
1: By grace, through Bishop Owusu, I got to know him. He loves me, he calls me. When he sees my missed call, he calls back. And like the love is there.
0: The love is there.
1: And so anytime I pray and I hear his name in my ears, what I have to do is to call him and ask him if there is time for me to come and see him. So I had a time to see him this year, and I told him that this is what the Lord is doing. And you know, this is what the Lord has done. Today marks my 51st birthday.
0: Wow.
1: Yeah, today marks my 51st birthday. And
0: wow, happy birthday to you.
1: Thank you, thank
0: 51.
1: You.
0: 51?
1: 51, yes.
0: You look 41.
1: grace.
0: Beautiful.
1: Grace,
0: so today, you are celebrating 2 days. You are celebrating all-time praise
1: and my 51st birthday.
0: Wow.
1: Yes, please.
0: So how long have you been doing music and media?
1: Music actually started in the church. So if I have to come from the church, it's about 20 years now.
0: Oh.
1: Yeah, but coming out is about 5 years now.
0: Okay, like commercially.
1: Commercially, there 5 years now. So I've been in church doing praise and worship and leading praises with Bishop Owusu-Ansah. I remember we led praises at Bonkis Crusade, Benahim Crusade.
0: And so that was a long time ago.
1: Yes, yeah, a long time ago. We've been in the system for a long time, but we were behind the scene.
0: Yeah.
1: Looking at you people.
0: Yeah. but media and music. Are you going to drop media at a point in time?
1: No, I can't drop the media, because it's the media also that pushes the music. And with music, you can't drop media. So I will still do the two together, by grace.
0: And how are you balancing both?
1: Come again.
0: How are you balancing both?
1: Am I balancing both?
0: Both. How are you doing it?
1: Oh, I'm doing it in a ease form, not in a rush form at all. I do it at my leisure part, my leisure time, and I don't want pressure to be on me at all. No. I don't want any pressure in this time.
0: Nice. Because 51 years there, you have to relax.
1: Sometimes when you are growing, you look at my age, my body doesn't look 51.
0: Yes.
1: So when you are growing, you see that God will be dropping a lot of things in you. You don't rush in doing it. You take it a bit by bit, and that's what we are believing God for.
0: So looking back 20 years
1: yeah.
0: when you started music and 5 years when you started commercial music, and somebody listening to us now who is just starting, what would you have told your younger self?
1: What I would say is that it's never late. Don't throw in the towel. You might not be having any help from anywhere, but believe in yourself and know what you have. When you believe in yourself and you know what you have, God will take you there. Don't rely on any man. Curse be on anyone who rely, put his trust in man. And so trust in God. They that trust in the Lord, they are like Mount Zion. They can never be moved. And so as you believe God and trust God, God will take you there.
0: As you believe God and trust God, he will take you there. All time praise. And the theme for you have a theme for this?
1: Gratitude.
0: Why gratitude?
1: The reason why gratitude, I'm looking at God adding another year to my to my age, and also we are coming from somewhere on
0: huge place.
1: We're in the church. We sleep at church. Somebody even called me. I'm a church rat.
0: Yeah,
1: church rat. And if a church rat can put things together like this, it means that we have also to show our gratitude to God. Gratitude is one of the things that when you do, it opens door for you. Showing gratitude to God, also God gets you closer to God. And so that's why this year the Lord told us to use gratitude. Yes, please.
0: So who is joining you on stage today?
1: Dr. Elder Akwesimreku is joining me today. Perez Music is joining me today. Minister Becky Bonny is joining me today. And I have a young small boy who's also joining me today called Papa Boafu Junior. And he'll be doing Adomni Ehumobro on my birthday for me. That's my favorite song. So he'll be doing that song for me. And also have Kaneshi Presby Choir joining me today at the PIWC Dansoman.
0: Yes. Are we taking any tickets?
1: No, we are not taking any ticket for now. Yes, please.
0: So it's free?
1: It's free, please.
0: God has paid it all.
1: Hey, that's
0: big. But bring a good birthday gift to.
1: Yes, very important. Very important.
0: Sow a seed. Well, yeah, if you are not 51, you are sowing a seed to be 51.
1: Yeah.
0: If you are starting music, you are sowing a seed of over 20 years in ministry. And even if you are not any of them, you are sowing a seed of gratitude to God for your life.
1: My God.
0: Great. So today, what time?
1: Today 4 p.m.
0: PIWC
1: Dansoman.
0: Okay.
1: Yes, please.
0: The artist Elder Mreku, Becky Bonny, Perez Music, Pastor Kwame Manukuri is the host, and Papa Boafo is doing a special song for their birthday man. 51 years of birthday. All time praise.
1: Yes, please.
0: All time praise. So I will try. We'll try and pass. It's free.
1: Thank you.
0: It's free. Please, any numbers if you have to call or anything.
1: 0244 25 45 47 58 58. Yes, please.
0: Okay. Thank you very much.
1: You're welcome, sir.
0: Anything you want to add again?
1: Oh, what I want to say that God bless you yourself for the opportunity you have given to me.
0: Anytime.
1: And I also want to thank God for my wife, thank God for my children, my in-laws, especially to my spiritual father, Bishop Yao Osuansan, and the family. Thank you so much.
0: Thank you very much.
1: You're welcome.
0: Pastor Kwame. I didn't know Lawrence was part of your
1: name. Yeah, Lawrence.
0: Pastor Lawrence. Call me, Manukuri. Thank you very much.
1: Yes, sir.
0: Grateful you joined me this morning.
1: Thank you so much. Thank you.

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0: down to Hits Praise Zone, where the beats are bold, the message is mighty, and the praise never stops.
1: Yeah. If you hear the music, you know she's here. I personally call her Queen of recent gospel music. In the last 2 decades and over, she has inspired many. Have lots of albums, won lots of awards. And now she says, celebrate me whilst I'm alive. Into me, I'm a show. Me, I'm a show. Now they are celebrating me. Oh, but she's here. Oh, some years ago, no, your album launching, man. So she said, there are no any show. Rebecca wants him. Royal Praise. Oh, Papa Christie is here. Q-Sharp. But Papa, who say a new way your favorite?
2: No question.
1: I don't know. Yeah, who choose like who say way your favorite? Because me say my favorite. It's better me to watch it.
2: Okay, the entity say, I'm say a new way a new one. A woman said I'm within any penny man, but a new way na a baby me free my money. And as a Sam me chebia, as a Sam me jina bi, as a Sam me kasa. As I cross a Sammy Dabrim. A hint, you know. Yeah.
1: It's a new winner. Yeah, Sammy Biama.
2: No question.
1: It's before a new winner who say will make it be Bia.
2: Oh, Debbie. Like Nenye.
1: Nenye.
2: Debbie, Nenye.
1: But after a new winner.
2: Oh. Sammy TM forever, this is Papa. Enough is enough. What do you know, Nika Predi? Eh, yeah.
1: Maybe so. How say now? Person celebrate because Obia any say now person celebrate. Into the catching say now person celebrate. Now yeah, I'm fire drink.
2: I think say one kasa. I was say unhuno say nipa. Sabi. Ansan Obia nimbebe nyamno. Nejina nipa so. 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So Obishia say si ano kame hu. 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
1: it's a celebration na say say say otia say oyey program no nyina o say ba
2: yes
1: na support na
2: e to say yes
1: your topic is we are you do her e san so seed
2: no kwase
1: because over 24 years no
2: enye
1: kwa
2: enye easy
1: na celebration no no who say Ghana for motor ana anya
2: no kwase pacho wan
1: it's a celebration na no no
2: ai na metimi akoma nim
1: na na metimi akoma because what twemu 24
2: ah 24
1: Namia Domanada 24.
2: My God.
1: Edenim.
2: No kwasem.
1: It is our celebration. The Asians is here. The year they are 24.
2: Sanity.
1: Now, Baba, I don't know if we program Royal Praise.
2: Royal Praise. Me hune say, yenyame no one di kan ye wo hene.
1: Okay.
2: Because ye mo wiase no no na ne wo ho.
1: Mm.
2: And san wo be boni wiase.
1: Mm.
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1: Apa.
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1: Oh, okay.
2: So on your mission ha. 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
1: Mm.
2: Pacho wat dia mi che. 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Ye timi ka se ye di akwasi de. 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
1: Oh,
2: Sana, Yansono, ya did back Christo. Na ya come with our royal garment. Ya ba, at ye be a so on.
1: Every royal,
2: and my young who say, son, on a presentable who say, oh, nipa wo be woofra him vie.
1: Okay.
2: And you know, wa faddy and no crabbet, say, oh, your henny bamper. No custom.
1: Into that picture, sing a chess.
2: Remember trying.
1: Chese se lo mbe jese ba stage ada ombe jese se se se
2: ombe timi address se at the same time ombe timi apam at the same time maybe obi on more want tema hu se tete no ne ma me num kaba ne slate ka entema kama kama be you know to look like Africa me pa cha
1: royal
2: royal praise
1: eh jese o ma ile
2: pa cha what you say
1: god me who me say hey royal praise it's every year you bear royal praise.
2: Never try what that Roma. Every year.
1: Every year. From yes. Now the every year.
2: Every year be a yesterday me.
1: Yeah, sure August one. Yeah,
2: no question. No question.
1: Now what you saw a cry and kumasi. I don't want you to be a
2: on say me yeah me 20 years no.
1: Mm.
2: 4 years ago. Nenka was saying me ye be kumasi. Ba man plan esa. Timi we ya na se na ya den or ba pass what try bo. So near me share no. Into this time no kumasi na be free.
1: Okay.
2: I want your woman, your woman, your new swami. Ain't you know, may ye Kumasi near Kuala Ankasa, and then ya may adom me a medi abidria and cry as I say so. Ain't you know, say ya may adom near ye be a tessa. I was here dibi in Suko Kumasi. Na ishe nya me any munyam, a pachai.
1: Into Kumasi, dear no, a 16th.
2: Me pacha, I know your 16th, I guess.
1: That's 2 weeks.
2: Me pacha, there been a 1 week.
1: Okay.
2: Said on week.
1: The 9th.
2: Next week, your 9th. Nice, I got 2 weeks.
1: Naka,
2: the
1: next
2: one. You know, Lady Prempe.
1: Lady Prempe. Kwame Jedu.
2: Kwame Jedu. I said, well, who need now? Okay. Joy's blessing. Yeah.
1: Ernesto Poku.
2: Ernesto Poku.
1: My maestra.
2: No kwasem. No kwasem. Zenye.
1: And the order of Baparagan.
2: Aye.
1: The Kumasi is just a single 50. Double your 80, VIP 100, family of 5, 200.
2: And that form.
1: 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Joyce Blessing Wahazo.
2: No question.
1: Celestine Donko.
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1: Akese Brempon.
2: Akese Brempon, yeah.
1: Kweku Jesse.
2: No question.
1: Now, Mpacho, now, Akra take it, Niboy, this is Kubasi.
2: But send a boy in your team. You want to do make an answer?
1: What I say, but still, the boy,
2: there be no boy in your day, man.
1: There be no boy in
2: your day and cry because and cry are sitting in a different from Kumasi. But you want to point in us,
1: Matias.
2: Aha, aha, aha, yeah. More friends, aha, yeah.
1: Capital.
2: Capital. Capital, dear. Wouldn't you mean you be a small town?
1: Yeah.
2: Small town.
1: Small town.
2: Small town. I had a capital. I was a BBI.
1: Big.
2: In a capital form. Sorry, I say. Because aha, whole lot of different man who come as no price in room. You cross on your machine. You know, I think it's understandable.
1: Kumasi ye wo in Church of Pentecost.
2: Mbacho, I Kumasi ye Church of Pentecost Bantama.
1: And Accra.
2: And Accra. Aye UPS. Mbacho.
1: Okay. In Accra no single ye 100.
2: Mhm.
1: Double ye 150.
2: Mhm.
1: VIP ye 250.
2: Mhm.
1: Family of 5 ye 400.
2: No kwasem.
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2: 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Kujina so sabe drew billboard ne sorodia.
1: Yeah, ebe ti mi.
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2: Inti on the 9th di e. 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Ewon cry ha. 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The American say in life. Anything that you are doing that you know is good, no, do it all.
1: Okay.
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1: it. A short it. Okay.
2: Aha.
1: Ba ko online dia.
2: O ko online a wunya. O bo online a wunya.
1: That *725* *2030#.
2: Yeah.
1: O ko ho dia wunya. Ma ko me na maskani we no me hu.
2: Aba.
1: Platform this is here. Aha. I meet me at all.
2: No question.
1: Nti say un ni smartphone. Na wo yama no problem.
2: No question.
1: *725*2030#. Eh, obet me anya ticket.
2: Simple cry.
1: Ato. Na oba pa wo sponsors be omo wa.
2: Me pa cho me wo your friend is saying Amuzu hair product.
1: Okay.
2: And me wo your friend is saying
1: Hot Wave. Okay.
2: And Bills Micro.
1: Prime.
2: Aha, Mpacho. And a Frankie Cleaning Frankie Services. Cleaning.
1: IP.
2: Me pa cho ai.
1: Okay.
2: Omodosu.
1: Aye.
2: And a footprint for.
1: Okay. Great.
2: And, you know,
1: great.
2: Obapa SM for Zujimu.
1: Yeah, Obapa SM. Obapa SM is Obeji the one.
2: Aye. And you remember. Munchi mini baira yachi achane. Come on. Aye. Obapa SM.
1: Obapa SM.
2: Aye. And, you know. Yami aduma Sunday die. Aye. And then I watch it. Mr. O. And then I watch it for 2-3. Enyum bi a wo pa firi wo ba pa wo wetie no nyum from mama many so a chere me po adenti na usun sa akoyim to me ko
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1: obapa towo wudim say sa nyomwe Yes, when you're here, I'll tell you. What's that? What's that? What's that? What's that?
2: Yes, yes.
1: I think
2: 2002. Yeah.
1: What's in this? How do you feel?
2: So powerful. I feel good. I na and mommy hunu. You know, as a way I cry now fefe. Na you see wabe penny. Uhunu wa shasi. They are now what say. And he say the nyamede woko.
1: Yeah.
2: Metiasi mingui is my foundation.
1: Yeah.
2: E minina so.
1: Yeah.
2: Ain't you know, Matty has been wooing a dear. And on a be mammy baby, Jenny. Mammy baby, you know, Matty has been wooing a dear. And on a be mammy baby, Jenny.

0: I can't even comprehend what God is going to do.
1: Yes.
0: Chasa mi anka sa me men shada anti as you become who so be yen sanchere ne so so. Mm. What as it be dwe una me say hey papa which me yes say ya. Mm. Like you know meaning say nyame be nyame. 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
1: different sides
0: my
1: of
0: God, Obama. My God.
1: But Papa always say, "Oh, come, Metiase." And then up to now, Metiase is still yes. A song of football, yeah. Of footy.
0: And then my mama Nisu,
1: and then my mama Nisu, they are my cousin at all.
0: Aye, my mama Nyamidi.
1: Yes, and all of that. Then now, Obeka say, a contributing factor of this longevity, like say still in football, no over the 24 years still in football, But then now, Obeka says, like because of we and I say we.
0: Me only say Adam, because any Adam wa enka Obia enka mabrabo eni meti biyemo sabi sabi ebusiye mi free mo me ma menem papa nshede ni bi. 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So what you say? Akola washa ye funu mukura no. What say anu odi ni mami ye mo hurusi. And you know, it's been God. Good. Eya urate.
1: Good. Okay. Before we call last question.
0: Sure.
1: We started over 24 years ago. Ne cassette. Eba CD. Eba pen drive. This is about digital streaming. So transition sin ya wuhun ye
0: empachai
1: then na we beka about that transition no first and now number 2 streaming no say what you say you yesika omu and then two
0: dia me nim na say on say ye no e ya na ehu ade fofura ye to dada to twene by mrofo na say bi omudi omu adi abaye no enne krom da so use power
1: yeah
0: what you say ba ye no ye hu foforo na na ya to dada na ye den ato atwene because sabi sabi so bi embo cd ya obi bebo pacho wa woni amechi obi mbo cd ya obi enso bebo cassette na so say ya to ni nyina aguni ade ya ni akere ba ko ba ni pakro na ode na ade abaye no de oda so use ni nyina Pacho, own your mechan. Ain't he or benefit you more places? A Pacho, what he has here, and only a year problem, no?
1: And can you watch it?
0: Yes,
1: uncle say no, style.
0: Nina sank a hair, dear ba, nah dear ba, nah dear ba, kakrakra, eh, first, and I, you trust see this, you know, Mamet and can be releasing you, ma. Produce a bit to me, Fred, or about me per 10,000 copies. Namely, my bush, you're near to form now, ye packy, near packy. Who's a first, no? Answer first and na ye nyane say bia wo de we ni ma wo mu twa wo mu affix e de bro wo ankasa wo ni wabusu na mu tifie na yi bi baa na wo de CD ni hye mo na afi what side say de no
1: yeah
0: atare so
1: looking new
0: dabi wo de tare so eno say eye aban de awote
1: yeah
0: yeah say wo mu de tare ensuo so no na wo de tare so no ni ade ade oh na eno kra na ma ho de o na mani gye sa meto pa na me chaki 10,000 copies, 20,000. Now me dey come Obi. 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So what you say? Now here, but now here, but now Obi cry to me. Oh, Obi was wato. Onyom no wato. We see wato like video kind of. 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
1: ti e no ka mo to cd
0: I need to cities
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1: after that na o mo ntimi am
0: ba o mo ntimi am ba back bi
1: but what advice is anka we say no dual yeah we need
0: anti asie na so ente sa de tie bi urade de bi
1: but streaming no
0: me ba chwa
1: sikaba
0: yeah
1: but what the compare
0: anka we say anka kambom anye bi anka we say anka ye ba bi mi nu anami ensa because you will see the na cassette your pen drive account then your friend is saying streaming so kenya bad but ni nyina ye nyamini mbabi ode ye befa ye mre
1: but na say aso mun say young people no motu mun nyom ni nyema e wa hu bi
0: e o me ndia bebre me me nyom de se bebre
1: no mbaji permission there
0: there bi mbaji permission on say ye de no so so ni ande wo say that time ani ye toto nkrofo nyom e wa sorry them na de e wo ewiase sesei no say TikTok ne social media ne ni ho na de wuni ma ya 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
1: wow
0: yeah
1: I just love your heart
0: ah yeah normal
1: da pato Q sharp no ye hu o keyboard
0: Q sharp ma jojo mu won mu hu Q sharp no keyboard no
1: ye hu o keyboard
0: in the name of Jesus my God surprise them let them know that you are God
1: so we can locate the Q-Sharp.
0: The Q-Sharp on the keyboard.
1: It's the next week Sunday. Royal Praise.
0: Yeah.
1: UPS Auditorium.
0: Yeah.
1: Buy your ticket. 100 Ghana CD.
0: Yeah.
1: Single. Yeah. Double 150. VIP 250. Family of 5, 400. Call star 725 star 2030 hash. Star 725 star 2030 hash. Me patrol. So person anani ye dia and then to family of 5 with your 200 and out of VIP 250 then celebrating ye unze ya to family of 5 no sa na say ya boka 100 be guchi
0: eh zomo
1: it do there with your family of 5 meet as here but with the 100 never to say 100 no dey o dey so seed
0: my God
1: e wo papa life na na say o pa VIP 250 but unse enye say o talk ticket into your call na e ka say o so seed now dey be so seed na so seed into papa
0: ah obedua wa asase person
1: obedua into papa me hu numbers bi o why wetin me afre so we person oboa o and am body o ha no
0: pacha o dey
1: 0244 962 141 and 0241 300 662 0244 962 141 or 0241 300 662 and you can talk to anyone affiliated to Royal Praise with Obapa Kristi next week 4 p.m. UPSA Auditorium. Obapa, find out.
0: Nana, yami shara meda se me bacho, Mr. Adofu nyina wona tie me anopai wona hwe me anopai Facebook babia se sabisabi ewiase mu no obi ahia mwa de wo hia mwa ne de wo wuo because utimi sori anopa sa 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
1: Oh, thank you.
0: Fata
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0: Fata wonso pa.
1: Thank you, thank you.
0: Ayy. 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Na.
1: Yesha next week.
0: Dase ene.
1: Dase ene.
0: Dase ene.
1: Good.
0: You be here at UPSC. Nyami Shamo, me da masi be bring.
1: Da wase.
0: Thank you.
1: Q sharp.
0: And na ufri ya kwa kone kwa chuchu ubi umu.
1: Wadi yasi.
0: Ewa keyboard no so.
1: This is Yesunja. Nyami otiasi. By Obapa Christie.

som nyamyo ti ase song we lead 20 years ago. Now a huge praise and worship song in our churches. Oba Pakwisti. Yeah. Stay with us. We are on till 8 o'clock.

So we'll be that. Okay. Yeah, yeah. You'll be okay. Oh. Yeah, yeah, yeah, yeah. But this is Yahweh, yeah, yeah, yeah. Let's do this one before we go on a quick break.

Adentina Usu Oba Pakwisti Aje Aba Aje Next week Sunday Bisu. This to the Hits Prison 0548841039. Very soon I'm going to read your messages. If you have any birthday wishes. Oh, July, the favorite month is gone. Oh God. Now we are in August. 0548841039. I'm going to read your messages here very soon. But this is Obapa Christie. Yes, this is Obapa Christie. Okay.

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0: church will rise as the highest of all the mountains, and saviors will be raised in the church to deal with the world system. 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We don't have to lose this ambition, or else we work against the Great Commission.
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9: 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Keep listening. Stay blessed, all the Hits family. We are grateful for the and the video. And the baba. Oh, sorry. My name is Jumeto. I think. And the baba.
10: 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It's ministry. Welcome to Hits Praise Zone with Ninoy.

And let me say happy birthday to my friend, my brother, Godwin Nambu. Belated, though. Happy belated birthday to you, my bro. Yesterday was your day. Happy belated birthday to you, Godwin Nambu. I pray that God keeps blessing you, my brother. Yesterday, I know you were on stage on George Quay's play. I think it's showing today, too. Happy belated birthday to you. This is our birthday song here. You can send us 054-884-1039. Oh Lord, we thank you for the first 7 months of the year 2026. We really thank you for taking us through the first day of the 8 months, and you have brought us to the second day. Now let me prepare you for church service. Those leaving us for first service, don't forget to carry along your Bible, your hymn book, your jotter, your singing notebook, your main stuffy, your offering, your tithe book. And wait. Today is First Fruit Sunday. So don't forget your handkerchief. And also take some coins so you can buy yogurt for the kids when you close from service today. So those leaving us for first service, this is your checklist. We call it the fit check here on the Hits Praise Zone.

started doing that thing. More than good. A regular on the show. 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That's true. Oh God.

doctor. That's Pastor Edwin Daxon. More than good. And on Friday, reigning TGMA Gospel Artist of the Year released a song. Dinah Hamilton. She released a new one. She calls it Nyame Bambofo, God the Protector. This is a new one from the camp of Dinah Hamilton.

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0: my train. 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Eh? Okay, it's ready now. Eh? 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
1: And it's interesting.
0: This guy, he did talk things. Pastor Kofi Boam. Okay, he calls this one Multi Socket.
1: And so, this is one of them. This is under the Cocoa Tree Music Part 3. Part 1 was Take Me Home. Part 2 was Busy Body. Part 3 is Multi Socket. And Kawaii.

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0: Instrumentalist. 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

0: data, one for rent, one for iPhone, school fees, trip and vacation, one for chilling, and the one you want to marry, you are... If you didn't understand, subscribers, go home. This is not your service. 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
1: Pastor Kofi Boah.
0: You are chopping the sisters. Eating their jollof.
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0: Esther Kofi Boa, Multi Soccer, released some 9 days ago. Multi Soccer. Assess your life. Are you a multi socket?
1: One last time.
2: Multi socket.
0: Just ask yourself all they have said. Bidash, are you a multi socket?
1: Let's do it. He wants to do the delay again.
0: Neapness, are you a multi socket?
1: Time.
2: Multi socket.
0: Paul is a multi socket.
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0: Pastor Kofi Boa, new one from him. 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

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I love your approval. 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I admire too much. Godwin, happy belated birthday to you. From myself, from Jenny, from Peter Richie, from Wolfram, from all the guys. We say happy belated birthday to you, Godwin Nambu. Okay, from Awoyo, let's do something from Pentacles. This is the Praise Medley, Dinah Hamilton featuring Elder Kwesi Boateng.

Aye. The Prince, Dinah Hamilton, J-Boy T. And I saw it live, Pentecost 26. Ogo. Abi.

This how we are joining Kwaku Kwame, Journey to the Throne Room today at Charismatic Evangelistics Ministry, Sam, today, 4 p.m. We are joining Kwaku Kwame. Adieu.

The Breed, Dinah Hamilton, J-Boy, Charlie. Okay, let's end with this. Yeah, so that's The Praise by Dinah Hamilton featuring Kwesi Boti or Chi Boiti. Now, let's end the show.

so good. Thank you so much for staying with us from 5 a.m. to 8 a.m. And as we leave you, we pray that the good God will go with you. Myself, my team of producers, DJ Bedash, Knee Upness, Paul, today joining the team, and Kwisido from wherever you are. Oh God. We leave you with Psalm 140 verse 1. We pray that that good God will deliver you from the evil one. We pray that this week, that same good God will preserve you from the violent one. We pray that as I leave you today, and as we join ourselves again next week Sunday, I pray that same good God will stay with you, will be with you, will walk with you, will preserve you to meet again next week Sunday. The benediction, Johnny Hayes. My name is Ninoy. Thank you so much for staying with us. Thanks so much to Baba Christine. Thanks to Pastor Kwame Manukuri. And thanks to everybody for listening to us this morning. My name is Ninoy. By God's grace, we'll meet next week.

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0: what's up? This is Andy Dusty. 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

0: tune, but it's much so. I watch you watch it. Him kill another song. Everybody's watching. Yo, this is Jameer Morgan. Right now, you're listening to the biggest, baddest DJ in Ghana, Mr. Hagla. Run tune.
1: Watching a Hagla, big up yourself. You know what you think? 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Yeah, man, man and a toddler. Yeah, that. 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

0: Bonito say so. Boomba. Hey, what up, people? Guess what? You're listening to your favorite radio show, The Sun Up Melodies, hosted by yours truly, Mr. Hagla. Keep it locked. Don't go nowhere. Camido say so. Boomba.
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0: all the black men, white men, and the Ash men, you're listening right now to DJ Ash Man. My name is DKB. DJ Ash Man, you the bash man.
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0: All enveloped into one. Then the afternoon will be well defined by yours truly. It's the afternoon ride with Andy Dusty from Monday to Thursday.

0: As the historic sesquicentennial celebrations roll on, Infantepim invite all old boys, associates, and the general public to the prestigious second Infantepim 150th anniversary lecture. This is not just a lecture, it is a masterclass for national transformation. 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Venue, the Accra Reach Church Hall. 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

0: righteous come to you, Lord, giving you all the glory and honor, Lord.
1: You're worthy.
0: Thanking you, Lord.
1: Thank you, Jesus.
0: For all that you've done,
1: yes,
0: for us, Lord, for making a change in our life,
1: yes,
0: Lord.
1: The change, we surrender
0: right now, in the name of Jesus, Lord,
1: right
0: Lord,
1: now,
0: I'm going to ask that you just use the
1: thank
0: lyrics
1: you,
0: to touch people's minds,
1: Jesus,
0: Lord.
1: Lord.
0: Touch hearts, Lord.
1: Right
0: minister
1: now,
0: to your people, Lord.
1: Yes, Lord.
0: We ask that you just use us, Lord, for we're willing vessels,
1: yes,
0: Lord.
1: Hallelujah.
0: We just want you to be glorified. You have your way because it's all about you. We give you all the praise and the honor, Lord.
1: We worship.
0: And we just thank you, Lord, right now.
1: Thank you, Jesus.
0: Giving you all the glory and the praise and the honor. In Jesus Christ's mighty name.

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Rockin' Hip Hop and R&B.

What up, y'all? It's DJ Anomaly, repping it right here with my man, Jay Smoke. If y'all ain't tuned into this, y'all ain't tuned into nothing. Keep doing what you're doing, Jay Smoke. Peace.

listening to this CD right now. You're not listening to it by mistake. You're hearing my voice because you're hearing the voice of God calling out to you. Wherever you are right now, whatever you're experiencing in your life, the Lord God Almighty has orchestrated this day for your freedom, for the bondages that have plagued your life to be broken. And right now, you, wherever you are at, can

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0: a
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1: Thank you. 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